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0: Welcome to All Points Bulletin with Minnie Moore, a program for the glory, voice, and power of the Holy Spirit, that we, a great multitude from every nation, may be drawn into His dragnet. Again, the kingdom of heaven is like a dragnet that was cast into the sea and gathered some of every kind. Matthew 13:47.
1: What's the point of the All Points Bulletin? Welcome once again to All Points Bulletin. Welcome to every tribe and tongue and nation. Thank you so very much for joining me, and I pray that you will hear the Holy Spirit's voice as He reaches out to capture your heart today. It is my heart's desire to introduce and keep you connected to the most amazing person, the person of the Holy Spirit, who is not an it or a thing, but a person, a very real person, who is the Spirit of Christ Jesus, our Lord, and who wants to be your best friend, your spirit friend. He wants to have a sweet, intimate, personal relationship with you. He wants to talk with you, to walk with you, to lead and guide you through your life. Now, this is not about race or religion, denomination or doctrine, tradition or ritual, but it's all about getting to know that still small voice of the Holy Spirit who whispers to you and tugs at your heart. And there is a guarantee awaiting you, and it is this: you will never want to be led by anyone else once you know Him, for He will have captured your heart. This week's theme is on spiritual authority, and so I pray that you will not harden your hearts, but come just as you are, friends, for the time is now. Give your heart to Christ as you are drawn by His Holy Spirit, for there is no time like this moment in time for you to enter into a relationship, a sweet relationship with your Heavenly Father through the power of the Holy Spirit of Jesus Christ. For then you will have been captured by His Holy Spirit, and that's the point of the All Points Bulletin.
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1: Now, for Minnie's Moments in the Spirit, let us go to Matthew 28, verses 18 and 19, which says, "And Jesus came and spoke to them, saying, all authority has been given to me in heaven and on earth. Go therefore." Friends, when man sinned in the garden, he gave his power over to Satan, and it is now for man to take it back. Don't be mistaken. Adam and Eve are no myth. They are very real, and it is because of them that we lost our authority. But now Jesus came to restore that authority. Therefore, we have dominion over every demonic force, over every evil, sickness and death. We must go, therefore, and take authority as we decree and declare in the name of Jesus Christ that no weapon formed against us will prosper, because according to Revelation 12:11, the blood of Jesus has overcome Satan. That is just one of the weapons that we have. So, friends, it is time to go, therefore, by the power of the Holy Spirit, and take authority over your enemy, Satan. And those were Minnie's Moments in the Spirit for today.
0: The mission of All Points Bulletin radio program is to joyfully share by word and testimony the love, power, and might of the Holy Spirit with every tribe, tongue, and nation. For when His call and voice are heard, all hearts are forever captured.

0: Now for the spirit of the word, let us go to Luke 9, verse 1, which says, "And he called the 12 together and gave them power and authority over all the demons and to heal diseases." Friends, Satan is real. He is an unholy spirit that is constantly fighting against everyone on the face of the earth. He wants as many souls as he can get to take with him to hell. Hell was not made for man. It was created for Satan and his cohorts. And Satan knows that, but he surely doesn't want to go there alone. And so he's after the world. And that is why Jesus came to this earth, because it was the fall in the Garden of Eden when Eve had a conversation with that serpent that set up for this unholy spirit to take control. But Jesus came to restore the authority that was lost in the garden. The problem, friends, is that just like Eve, who had a conversation with Satan, who came in the form of a serpent, many today are having conversations with Satan. He's leading the world. He's telling them that surely God didn't say, deceiving and creating havoc in people's minds, whispering lies and keeping them in bondage to his unholy spirit. He is constantly tempting God's people. The world has already fallen under his lying spell. And so too many Christians are still being deceived as he continues to tempt them. Webster's Dictionary defines authority as the right to govern, control, or command. It is delegated power from one at a higher level. All believers have it and should operate in it to bring God's power and rulership into our earthly situations. The problem, however, for the body of Christ is that, unfortunately, many do not know the authority that has been given to us by Christ, and therefore so many Christians are still bound under Satan's yoke. So many Christians are walking in deep bondage, unable to live in the true freedom that Christ died for on the cross so that we could have eternal life. I believe that the reason for this is that we do not give the Holy Spirit full and total control over our lives. As a result, the unholy spirit is still having a hold on us because we are not fully surrendered, and that's not a word many of us like, surrendered to the God-given authority which we cannot use if we're living independently of the Holy Spirit. Consider this. If you are living in a home with someone who is demonically oppressed or possessed, and you do not take authority over that situation, you will find that everyone will be in confusion and chaos. You will not be able to function. There will be no peace. And the reason for that is that Satan is the author of confusion, while Jesus is the author of love and peace. It is not the person that you are fighting against. It is the spirit that has overtaken that person's life because they have opened up their lives to Satan. As Ephesians 6:12 declares, "For we fight not against flesh and blood, but against principalities and powers and wickedness in high places." We can and must take authority over the unholy spirit. He can and will be overcome. But Jesus people need to be aware of how the enemy has legal rights to our temples because we have not been delivered from the onslaught of the enemy that we had opened our lives up to. God's people need to recognize that anyone who is involved in any kind of occultic practices, many of which seem to be just good old fun. Be careful, friends. Be careful of what you are listening to or watching or taking part in. Whether it be the Ouija board, seances, witchcraft, scary movies, pornography, musical lyrics, dancing, anything that is not of the Holy Spirit belongs to the unholy spirit, and Satan has power over it. And this invites the enemy to take up a legal right to your body, to your family. A spiritual stronghold takes over, especially if you have made a declaration to be a Christian and are not filled with the Holy Spirit. You have neglected your walk with the Lord and are playing with the world. You are opening up yourself to Satan's craftiness, and all he needs is a crack into your life. He then takes a toehold, a foothold, a stronghold, and then he strangles you to death. Here is how the Bible describes it in Matthew 12:43-45. "When an impure spirit comes out of a person, it goes through arid places, seeking rest and does not find it. Then it says, 'I will return to the house I left.' When it arrives, it finds the house unoccupied, swept clean, and put in order. Then it goes and takes with it seven other spirits, more wicked than itself, and they go in and live there, and the final condition of that person is worse than the first. That is how it will be with this wicked generation. And friends, that's not my words. That's words of the Holy Word of God, the Bible. The problem for many is that we seemingly innocently join the world in their entertainment programs and get caught in Satan's web of torment. Please be aware that if you are or have been involved in anything like this, get help and get it quickly. You need deliverance from this unholy spirit that has taken over. For it's not by might nor by power, but by my Holy Spirit, saith the Lord. And that was the spirit of the word for today.
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0: It's testimony time once again, and this week let's listen to Helena's story. The world of their cult was no stranger to me, as both my parents were steeped in it. It was nothing unusual to see things floating around and lights turning on by themselves. It never scared me at first. But later on, as I began to feel as if something or someone was following me, when I couldn't sleep at night, as I constantly had nightmares, I couldn't sit still. I was always fidgeting and trying to flick something or someone off my shoulder. My parents began to see that something was wrong. I was always tired. I couldn't study, and I didn't want to go to school. So they took me to see the doctor, who couldn't diagnose what was wrong with me. Interestingly enough, my parents, who were in the New Age movement and all sorts of occultic practices, didn't see a connection with what was wrong with me and continued taking me from one doctor to another, when finally one of the doctors suggested that perhaps they should take me to an exorcist. That's when the light went on for them. But instead of taking me to an exorcist, my mother suggested that they should take me to church, as she remembered her mother, my grandmother, a powerful Christian woman of God, telling her that God has all the answers, not the occult, and that they needed to renounce the occult and turn their lives over to Jesus. But they ignored her until this happened to me. And so, as a last resort, and not knowing where else to turn, remembering my grandma's advice, they took me to the nearest church they could find. And wonders of wonders, it was a Pentecostal church that was filled with tongue-talking, hand-clapping people who cried, shouted, hallelujah, as the pastor read the Bible and prayed, and they prayed a lot and fell down a lot. I didn't understand any of it and felt really uncomfortable around these holy rollers. My mom took me to the pastor and explained some of what was happening, but didn't tell the pastor that she and my dad were practicing the occult. However, the pastor told her that he thought I would need deliverance ministry. This was to deliver me from what they described as my being possessed by demons. What a trip that was. As I was taken into a room where I was prayed upon, laid hands upon, shaken, questioned, you name it. But it did nothing to me. It was as if they were doing it to someone else. I was actually laughing at the whole procedure, knowing that nothing they were doing was of any help. What I didn't realize at the time was that it was actually the demonic entity that I had opened the door to, being involved in their cult, that was doing the laughing. This spirit had complete control of my body and my mind. But there was one tall and lanky young man. He stood above everyone in the room, and he seemed not to take part in the activity, but just stood apart. And as I turned to look at him, I saw his lips moving, but I could hear nothing that he was saying. I looked away and then looked back again, as if there was something familiar about him. But no, I didn't know him. Yet I couldn't get him out of my mind. His face haunted me for days after that first deliverance session. I didn't want to return for the next session because I knew it would do me no good and would just be a waste of my parents' money. But my mom insisted, and really because I couldn't get that young man's face out of my mind, I consented to go back. When I returned, there was that tall, lanky young man again. And again, as they cajoled me and tried to get the demon out of me, I looked at the young man who was standing this time way off in the corner of the room. And again, his lips were moving as he seemed to look straight through me. He made me very uncomfortable. Whereas I could laugh at the others, I couldn't do that with this young man who was making me feel really uncomfortable. I actually felt myself squirming as if something was trying to get out of me. So I broke away from the group of women and went over to him and said, "Who are you? And do you know me?" He authoritatively declared, "Yes, I know you. You are Lucifer. And in the name of Jesus, you must leave now." All I remember after that was that I woke up feeling refreshed as if I had slept for a week. I glanced around and there was that tall, lanky young man looking down at me with the kindest smile, asking if I needed something to drink or eat. I was starving and ate a hearty meal while he sat and chatted with me. I again felt as if I knew this young man and asked him the same question as before. This time his answer was, "Yes, I know you. You are my sister." "What?" I sat up straight, shocked, and said, "I have no siblings. I am an only child." Then he told me the most amazing story of how he had been taken from my parents by my grandparents, who were Christians, because of my parents being involved in their cult. He was brought up as a Christian, and they told him about me. My brother found out where I was living and was at the church on the day that the pastor directed my parents to take me to the deliverance ministry. And that is how he ended up there. His love for me totally overruled that spirit that had been tormenting me. And I was completely delivered as he took authority over that demonic force that had invaded my body for so many years. In fact, it is as the Bible states in Luke 10:19, "Behold, I have given you authority over all Satan's power." Jesus assures us that he has given us all authority to trample on snakes and scorpions and to overcome all the power of the enemy, and nothing will harm you. What the others couldn't do, my brother had been able to do. His love for me as his sibling overruled the enemy. It was the love of God in him that changed everything, and the fact that he understood that he had the authority over Satan, for that was who was possessing me. I had opened the door to the enemy by being involved in the occult, and he had taken up his abode in my body. He had been given a legal right to take over my body because I had been involved in these occultic practices. My life was totally changed from that day on. I am now a born-again believer in Jesus Christ, a new creature filled with the loving Holy Spirit, as the unholy spirit of Satan has been driven out and no longer has any hold on me. Because now my body is the temple of the Holy Spirit instead of that of the unholy spirit of Satan. Although it didn't happen immediately, my parents were reconciled to my brother, and my entire family are now born-again believers in Christ. The enemy has been overruled and overcome in this family as they renounced all their involvement in the occult and were delivered from Satan's hold on them. Thank you, Jesus. And that was Helena's story. Again, all of us have a story. So why not let us hear yours? Let us hear what Jesus Christ, by the power of his Holy Spirit, has done for you. Write me at info@allpointsbulletin.ca. That's info@allpointsbulletin.ca. And we will share it with our listeners, all for the glory of God.
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0: As we post the Bulletin of the Week, we're asking the question, how do you identify and take authority over an unholy spirit? Recently, I was called to help a family who was experiencing problems with their 14-year-old who couldn't sleep, eat, or go to school. Instead, he was up all night screaming. As I questioned this child's parents, I discovered that the child's Xbox had been taken from him as his grades were falling. This child had had this box since he was 10. Therein lay the problem. The child had been overtaken by the unholy spirit that had been feeding his young mind for over 4 years, and now he had become addicted. The Xbox had been his drug and the entrance for the unholy spirit to take up residence in that child's mind. Friends, we have to recognize and not be afraid to take up the authority that God has given us by his Holy Spirit. We also have to recognize that we cannot feed our children's minds with what is in the world. I took authority over this demonic power that had made its way into this child's life, and that night, for the first time, he slept peacefully. Hosea 4:6 declares that my people perish for lack of knowledge, for they have rejected that knowledge. We must be born again, and we must be filled with the Holy Spirit. We must take up authority in the name of Jesus by the power of his Holy Spirit and the power that is in the blood of the Lamb that overcomes Satan, that unholy spirit. Now pause and think about that. And that's the Bulletin of the Week. Now let them that have ears to hear what the Holy Spirit is saying to every tribe and tongue and nation. And this is Minnie saying bye until we meet again on All Points Bulletin. I do wish you a very blessed, healthy, happy, and safe week. May God bless you and keep you and make his face to shine upon you and be gracious unto you and give you his peace.
1: 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We would love to hear from you. 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
4: 7.0 earthquake struck Haiti, left thousands of deaf and thousands of wounded. 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